Yeah, yeah. How many times you took my gun from me? How many times I gotta fight to be free? I'm no better, I'll forget it, I'll do better. Yeah, yeah. How many times you took my gun from me?

Der beste Musikmix für Rheinland-Pfalz. RPR1. I told her everything, kept no secrets. She saw my strengths, told her my weakness. We were invisible.

0: Before you go, there's something I want you to have.
1: Oh, it's beautiful. But wait a minute, isn't this...
0: Yeah, yes it is.
1: But I thought the old lady dropped it into the ocean in the air.
0: Well, baby, I went down and got it for you.

0: Hi, this is Ray Garvin. You heard RPR 1.
1: I told her everything, kept no secrets. She saw my strengths, told her my weakness. We were invisible.